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And I called your name like an addicted to cocaine, calls for the stars.

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1: 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I keep on bum bam. Take the man that say that I miss no me stamp. Somewhere down the lane.

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1: 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You can't touch this. You can't touch this.